like 10,000 spoons when all you need is a knife. It's meeting the man of my dreams and then meeting his beautiful wife. And isn't it ironic? Don't you think?

inside the city. Down that street about a half a mile. And all her friends tell her

seems like everybody's got a plan. It's kinda like Nashville with a tan.